I touched your face, that cutting mindful lace, Marilyn Jane. And I called your name like

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Real high bar for the next that come. With the next that come, that's none. You see, that's love. Yeah, you can feel love. Yeah, you can feel love. Why hate, why fear, why hide, why doubt when you can feel love?

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Yeah, you can feel love. Yeah, you can feel love.

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Same as my mind, feeling strung out like a tightrope. Release attention with the music, only way I'll cope. I wanna build a better view from the pain I wrote. I see the vision, no time's ever wasted.